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I'm so excited. 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Freaking wavy. It's a

0: be going, "Oh, I see the wave, sir." And he all glistened up, moisturized and whatnot. I love that for him. Question, did you ever play basketball like in high school or elementary, or do you just love basketball?
1: My daughter is a pro basketball. She played basketball. I'm a basketball mom for sure.
0: Oh, I love that. I played ball too in high school. You know, I was all right, you know, but I made the team though. I did make the team.
1: That's right. You on the team, that's all that matters.
0: Well, you're going to see the real teams, all 30 of them, NBA Summer League, Caller 19, boo.
1: Right on, yes.

0: 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If he right here with me.
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Maybe the most NBA Summer League tickets, thanks to the Las Vegas Diamond Arena. Did you know? Geminis, y'all only got 30 minutes. Two more days of Gemini season. Trippy Red, a.k.a. Coi Leray's baby daddy. Yeah, he turned 27 today. OT Genesis, y'all remember, I'm in love with the Coco. 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Y'all know him? Yeah, he turns 39 today. Silk the Shocker was actually the first rapper to go off beat. 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I can't think of his name right now. Blueface. Silk the Shocker was actually the first Blueface. And then Nathan Morris from Boyz II Men. So he's not Wanya, the lead one. Who's on? He's not the one with the deep voice. And then not the skinny brown skin one. He the other one. He turns 55 today. And like I told y'all, you got to make every day count. Happy heavenly birthday to Takeoff from the Migos.

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1: 10 9 7 5. 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I'm telling you, he got a fresh cut, so I feel like that's what it is. 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Ooh. 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

conversation. Vegas, I got win on top of win on top of win. Three more pair of NBA Summer League tickets. 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Like, it's just stay right there. If you don't have a number, lock it in now. 320-5834, because you're going to need it. 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
1: Look out for a stalled vehicle there on the shoulder. That's 15 southbound at Sahara. Debris on the highway. That's 15 southbound at Flamingo. Crews are cleaning up an incident on the Beltway 215 westbound at Aliente Parkway. Injury crash is causing congestion. Interstate 11 north past the 15. 11 north at Southern Rancho. And watch for an incident rainbow at Flamingo. Now you're up to date with on-time traffic.

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19: Yeah, act like you know.

Justin Bieber's Speed Demon on Hot 975. Time is the Speed Demon. I cannot believe that Father's Day is this weekend. We are almost halfway done with 2026. And have you really celebrated Joe's daddy this year, huh? Well, now is your chance.

0: smoke.
1: Sure do. That's why I got a $50 Harding gift chip coming up before 8 o'clock. But right now, I need to hook it up for Father's Day. Trying to re-wax and unwind with Daddy?
2: Yes, yes.
1: Oh, I love that. Who is this?
2: This is Ashley.
1: Ashley, this is so cute for the dads. It's called Daddy and Me. They're going to go with the kids, make their own special candle with their own signature scent, and then the kids are going to write Daddy a heartfelt message.
2: Oh.
1: I know,
2: okay,
1: right?
2: That's so special.
1: It is special. Plus, I love little, like, cutesy, artsy things like this.
2: Me too.
1: Aww.
2: That just lit up my whole day. What?
1: Oh, I love that. I see what you did there. Candle, lit, light. Okay. And who was putting the happy in Father's Day for you, boo?
2: Oh, my baby, Kevin.
1: Happy Father's Day to Kevin and all the fathers out there. I have another opportunity to go to Rewax and Unwind's Daddy and Me situation this Saturday and Sunday for Father's Day, plus two $50 Harding gift chips and three more pairs of NBA Summer League tickets. I mean, it's safe to say, it's a motion party right here with your girl, K Classic.

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0: Hold up.
1: Yo, tomorrow morning is Friday. It's a funny Friday. We are hooking you guys up for Father's Day. NBA Summer League tickets every hour starting at 6. And then brand new Mike P phone pranks on the 10s of every hour. All right here tomorrow morning on another funny Friday. 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
2: Yeah.

0: put your lighters up, and light that Hardeen. Ha, J. Cole Legacy. It's nothing like being held by someone you love, or like holding something you love. A little Hardeen, people, hello. Puff, puff, pass. Don't you hate it when you have a rotation going and then the person with the Hardeen want to tell a story or talk all day? Just got the Hardeen in the air, wasted away.
1: Yeah, did I win?
0: You did win. I ain't telling you this story for nothing, girl. $50 Hardeen gift chip for all them times your Hardeen was wasted, boo. You just let

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6: 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We get you there.
7: John Tortorella made a strong case for staying with the Vegas Golden Knights beyond his temporary contract. The veteran coach went 21-6-1, including a run all the way to the Stanley Cup final under his leadership. But VGK Brass had other plans when it announced the hiring of Henderson Silver Knights head coach Ryan Craig yesterday. Craig has a history with the Golden Knights, having been an assistant in their inaugural year up until their Stanley Cup winning season in 2023. The Las Vegas Aces needed a big second half behind Asia Wilson's 33 points and 11 rebounds to beat the Mercury 86-76 in Phoenix. The victory clinches a spot in the Commissioner's Cup title game, where they'll play the New York Liberty on June 30th. The Aviators rallied for a 7-4 win over the Round Rock Express at Las Vegas Ballpark on Wednesday night. Their parent club, the Athletics, dropped their second straight game to the Pittsburgh Pirates in Sacramento. Final score 12-4.
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2: 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Shake that like you had a control. Mm-hmm. That thing to your focus for. Bend it on down, put your face on the floor. That to your legs can't stand. High freak with the word in the hand.

Ooh-wee, the baby talking us through it on Hot 975. No, your ears are not deceiving you. What's up? It's Kay Classic filling in for the rock star DJ D-Money. We about to turn all the way up for the night show. Throwback Thursday. Plus, I have three

up on a night show. Let's do it. Why not? You want to go to the NBA Summer League, see all 30 NBA teams, the future superstars of the league? Hit my line right now.

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See you at the bar, you was hardly talking. That's when I knew that your heart was scarring. Friends to lovers need a part to star in. Like, wait, babe, let me

0: 5. We are home of the most NBA Summer League tickets brought to you by the Las Vegas Diamond Arena. I still have two more pair after this, but I'm going to give away this one. Who is this?
1: This is Jonathan.
0: Jonathan, why sound like you underground? Where you at?
1: I'm in the car driving.
0: Oh, okay. Safety first.
1: You know.
0: Who's your team?
1: My team is the Lakers when Kobe played.
0: Dang, why y'all doing LeBron like that? Well, you can go see the future of the Lakers at the NBA Summer League. You going, boo?
1: For sure, I'm in there.
0: You in there, boo? LeBron might be there, too, so if you bump into him, what you gonna say?
1: You should have got another ring before you retire, you know? People talk about that 2020 ring. They said, that's the Mickey Mouse ring.
0: Tell them to stop flipping and flopping everywhere.
1: Right.
0: Okay, we know your team. 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

still two more pair of Summer League tickets up for grabs before 10 o'clock and another $50 Harding gift card. 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Like, what? Easy peasy. 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
6: Tickets! 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
7: The Las Vegas Aces needed a big second half behind Asia Wilson's 33 points and 11 rebounds to beat the Mercury 86-76 in Phoenix. The victory clinches a spot in the Commissioner's Cup title game where they'll play the New York Liberty on June 30th. John Tortorella made a strong case for staying with the Vegas Golden Knights beyond his temporary contract. The veteran coach went 21-6-1, including a run all the way to the Stanley Cup final under his leadership. But VGK Brass had other plans when it announced the hiring of Henderson Silver Knights head coach Ryan Craig yesterday. Craig has a history with the Golden Knights, having been an assistant in their inaugural year up until their Stanley Cup winning season in 2023. The Aviators rallied for a 7-4 win over the Round Rock Express at Las Vegas Ballpark on Wednesday night. Their parent club, the Athletics, dropped their second straight game to the Pittsburgh Pirates in Sacramento. Final score 12-4.
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All you have to do is be caller 19, 320-5834. Not only do I have this pair, but then another pair at 910. I mean, win after win on Hot 975. You want it?

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1: She ain't even all that. Like, I ain't even like that.

0: Thomas and Mac, it's going down. Summer League, we have the most tickets thanks to the Las Vegas Diamond Arena. And remember, when you win Summer League tickets, you also get exclusive merch from the Las Vegas Diamond Arena. Hello?
1: Hello?
0: Hi.
1: What number am I?
0: She said,
1: Please, I need you. Are you going to just give it to me?
0: Well, I mean, you're caller 19, so I planned on it.
1: Thank you.
0: Don't be trying to use your cute voice on me talking about some. You should just say this, man. See, that work on D Money. That don't work on me, okay?
1: I don't want nothing from D Money. I just want these tickets.
0: You got it, boo. You definitely got it. Right. Who's your team?
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0: That's your station. I said, who your team?
1: I don't know. I want to take my kids, just to be honest. My daughter loves basketball.
0: The whole city loves basketball, and I have another pair coming.

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0: and E40 new one, Drink and Smoke, coming up right now, though. A little Hollywood news.
1: Right.
2: Girl, well, I heard all the rumors are true, yeah.
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2: Gossip. I don't do none of that.
3: Getting you caught up to the latest gossip. It's time for Hollywood news.
0: Soulja Boy's ex wants to sell his music residuals to collect the $4 million that he owes her. So, some months ago, Soulja was found guilty for sexual assault, battery, and domestic violence. His assistant turned lover said that he tortured her, that he left her in a room for days with no toilet, no food, and a jury found him guilty and said that he owes her $4 million in damages, but he ain't paid nothing. And now she has filed a notice announcing her intent to sell Soldier's rights to collect music residuals from broadcast music. So basically, if he gets paid for any old music, she's gonna actually get paid, and she can also sell his catalog. She says she intends to sell to the highest bidder. Now, we don't know who the woman is because she filed under Jane Doe, but of course, Soldier's lawyer is saying
4: the evidence doesn't support the verdict.
0: Soulja Boy also denies claims of all wrongdoing. He admitted to a relationship, but said, this is only Soulja Boy, but said he hired her to roll his blunts. But in the end, the jury said, crank that to a tune of $4 million. Hopefully she get her shmoney. If she do, we'll keep you posted on kvegas.com. If you want to win, stay right there. I have Summer League tickets on the way and a $50 Hardy and gift chip inside the Takeoff

0: got them t-shirts for them white backs. All you gotta do is win that, win that.
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0: Are you ready to go to the NBA Summer League?
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0: Congratulations, you are 19.
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0: The NBA Summer League Blowout brought to you by the Las Vegas Diamond Arena. 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
6: John Tortorella made a strong case for staying with the Vegas Golden Knights beyond his temporary contract. The veteran coach went 21-6-1, including a run all the way to the Stanley Cup final under his leadership. But VGK Brass had other plans when it announced the hiring of Henderson Silver Knights head coach Ryan Craig yesterday. Craig has a history with the Golden Knights, having been an assistant in their inaugural year up until their Stanley Cup winning season in 2023. The Las Vegas Aces needed a big second half behind Asia Wilson's 33 points and 11 rebounds to beat the Mercury 86-76 in Phoenix. The victory clinches a spot in the Commissioner's Cup title game, where they'll play the New York Liberty on June 30th. The Aviators rallied for a 7-4 win over the Round Rock Express at Las Vegas Ballpark on Wednesday night. Their parent club, the Athletics, dropped their second straight game to the Pittsburgh Pirates in Sacramento. Final score 12-4.
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4: Can't get this nowhere else.

Takeoff mix commercial free. And thanks to the Las Vegas Diamond Arena for hooking us up with the most Summer League tickets. Oh, it's that time, isn't it? Ew. Caller 19.

scene right now. Just Jordan already going in, getting us turned up on this Throwback Thursday. Did you throw it back today? You know, twerking is good for the soul. It is. We store trauma in our hips, so go ahead, twerk something and hit my line. It's how nice.

0: It's okay. It's 975. Summer League tickets. You better be ready for them, Las Vegas. What's up?
1: Hi, am I caller 19?
0: You sure are.
1: Yeah.
0: Who is this?
1: This is Sarah.
0: Sarah, who's your team?
1: I don't even have one. This is for my boyfriend.
0: Oh, she said my man is my team. Oh.
1: Yes.
0: That's cute. Oh, is he a daddy?
1: Yes, he is.
0: Okay, little Father's Day present. I love it. Oh, Sarah, you're so sweet.
1: Thank you.
0: You're welcome. What's your man name?

0: so welcome. Wait, Dean, who's your team?
1: The Golden Warriors.
0: Okay, we'll see all the new talent from Golden State, plus the vets like to roll through, so you might run into Steph.
1: That sounds really great.
0: But if you run into Draymond, just run, okay?
1: All right, I will. She got jokes.
0: Dean and Sarah, have fun at the NBA Summer League. Plus, you guys get exclusive merch from the Las Vegas Diamond Arena. Just let Vegas know who hooked

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0: for adults.
1: 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All right, more Summer League tickets start with the morning show. Mike P and Lady G. Happy early Juneteenth to everybody, okay? Just so you know, it is an American holiday for all of America, okay? Not just black folk. 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Exactly. 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And I'm out of here. I love you. Just Jordan on all platforms. You got some shout outs? 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
9: John Tortorella made a strong case for staying with the Vegas Golden Knights beyond his temporary contract. The veteran coach went 21-6-1, including a run all the way to the Stanley Cup final under his leadership. But VGK Brass had other plans when it announced the hiring of Henderson Silver Knights head coach Ryan Craig yesterday. Craig has a history with the Golden Knights, having been an assistant in their inaugural year up until their Stanley Cup winning season in 2023. The Las Vegas Aces needed a big second half behind Asia Wilson's 33 points and 11 rebounds to beat the Mercury 86-76 in Phoenix. The victory clinches a spot in the Commissioner's Cup title game, where they'll play the New York Liberty on June 30th. The Aviators rallied for a 7-4 win over the Round Rock Express at Las Vegas Ballpark on Wednesday night. Their parent club, the Athletics, dropped their second straight game to the Pittsburgh Pirates in Sacramento. Final score 12-4.
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0: Tomorrow morning is Friday. It's a funny Friday. We are hooking you guys up for Father's Day. NBA Summer League tickets every hour starting at 6. And then brand new Mike P phone pranks on the 10s of every hour. All right here tomorrow morning on another funny Friday. Start winning at 6 a.m.
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9: The Las Vegas Aces needed a big second half behind Asia Wilson's 33 points and 11 rebounds to beat the Mercury 86-76 in Phoenix. The victory clinches a spot in the Commissioner's Cup title game where they'll play the New York Liberty on June 30th. John Tortorella made a strong case for staying with the Vegas Golden Knights beyond his temporary contract. The veteran coach went 21-6-1, including a run all the way to the Stanley Cup final under his leadership. But VGK Brass had other plans when it announced the hiring of Henderson Silver Knights head coach Ryan Craig yesterday. Craig has a history with the Golden Knights, having been an assistant in their inaugural year up until their Stanley Cup winning season in 2023. The Aviators rallied for a 7-4 win over the Round Rock Express at Las Vegas Ballpark on Wednesday night. Their parent club, the Athletics, dropped their second straight game to the Pittsburgh Pirates in Sacramento. Final score 12-4.
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Is this really your real phone number?

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It's a funny Friday. We are hooking you guys up for Father's Day. NBA Summer League tickets every hour starting at 6. And then brand new Mike P phone pranks on the 10s of every hour. All right here tomorrow morning on another funny Friday. Start winning at 6 a.m.

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4: Shake that like you out of control. That thing to your focus for. Bend it on down, put your face on the floor. That to your legs can't stand. High freak with the word in the hand.

coming up this morning, you are going to start winning at 6 a.m. It's a funny Friday. We're getting you inside the Jimmy Kimmel Comedy Club. We're hooking up dads for Father's Day. You get NBA Summer League tickets every hour, and we got them brand new Mike P phone pranks on the tens of every hour. It's all coming up next right here on your radio.

danced under the weight of her cloud. But for the first time in a long time, she believed that one day she would again feel the sun. She must be patient. She must have faith in the seeds that are planted beneath the snow. She must hold on, and she must let go.

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Yeah. Yeah. Yeah. Yeah. Yeah. 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

0: that. We got them t-shirts for them white backs. All you gotta do is win that sh-
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coming up this morning, you are going to start winning at 6 a.m. It's a funny Friday. We're getting you inside the Jimmy Kimmel Comedy Club. We're hooking up dads for Father's Day. You get NBA Summer League tickets every hour, and we got them brand new Mike Peake phone pranks on the tens of every hour. 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

0: coming up this morning, you are going to start winning at 6 a.m. It's a funny Friday. We're getting you inside the Jimmy Kimmel Comedy Club. We're hooking up dads for Father's Day. 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
25: What are you gonna do when that dog chases you? 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

0: this morning, you are going to start winning at 6 a.m. It's a funny Friday. We're getting you inside the Jimmy Kimmel Comedy Club. We're hooking up dads for Father's Day. 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

wake up. 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We setting off your Father's Day weekend, your three-day weekend. Juneteenth is on Monday. We got that brand new Mike P phone prank coming up next. 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
7: All right, I'm going to be asking some yes or no questions, Corey. Are you currently insured?
0: Hell no, cuz. Normally, I'll be driving my little white girl vehicle. We went to the auction, picked up four buckets.
7: What are you going to want on the vehicles? Full coverage?
0: Cuz, we got to go liability.
7: Liability? Okay.
0: I would never put full coverage on the... Oh, that's out, yeah. Liability. We gon' have money once the idea take off. You know this is gonna take off. You got to admit that,
7: yeah. Yeah, it does, man. I was thinking it come what it sounds like. You can pick up a lot of cars, right?
0: I'm just trying to provide a service for men who cheat and they doing it to save their relationship. You know, they provide service for food. Man, somebody gotta provide service to bring home. And you gotta admit, you just can't forget the name.
7: People like to cheat. You're right about that, man. We're living in a fallen world, man. Everybody's for themselves. Right now, we're in the end of time, so everybody's just... There's no more loyalty, man. No more loyalty. It doesn't exist no more.
0: That's why, you know, things is about timing, cuz. This is the perfect time. We living in the last day. My thing is, if you're thinking about cheating and you want to get away with it, hit up Dash. And then this is the crazy part, right, cuz? You can make the app turn into any app. Like, you can make it look like ESPN. Your girl could be looking at your phone thinking you about to hit a parlay, but really you about to go get laid. You feel me?
7: You're gonna be like the priest. You're gonna know everybody's sins.
0: Damn, you just gave me another idea, cuz. We should put a camera in the back and, like, do interviews on the way to pick the up. That's streamer content, cuz.
7: And then you can blackmail them too after, like, hey, look, man, if you don't break bread, man, I'ma put you out there.
0: Hey, cuz, we need to sign you up for the company, cuz. You need to come over there and answer phone calls for us, cuz. Oh God. The hell with that little insurance job, you feel me?
8: Thank you for calling us.
7: Man, forgive me, Lord, forgive me for being part of this.
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0: Good morning.
1: Okay.
0: You're 19 this morning. Let's go.
1: Oh, my God. Oh, we love you.
0: Yo, look, check it out. We sending you to the NBA Summer League this morning.
1: Oh, my God.
0: The Las Vegas Diamond Arena is hooking you up with 3 limited edition T-shirts.
1: Oh, my God. Okay. Oh, my God. Thank you, Jesus.
0: Hey, congratulations on your free tickets. 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
1: Okay, thank you.
0: Ladies and gentlemen, we do this every single hour. So if you didn't win this hour, so what? Right at 7 o'clock, I got another pair of NBA Summer League tickets with the exclusive T-shirts from the Las Vegas Diamond Arena.
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3: We're expecting some favorable traffic conditions today. Fewer cars on the road for this Juneteenth federal holiday. No accidents to report on the highways and really no major delays. In the southeast on the surface streets, got an injury accident on Windmill. Eastbound after Eastern. Some lanes are blocked there on eastbound Windmill after Eastern. Try Warm Springs or Wigwam to avoid that. 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I'm Mark Thomas with your on-time traffic.

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she was here, I know she would talk about Russell Simmons. He must now face a grape lawsuit from the 1990s from an unidentified Jane Doe when she worked at the Def Jam's music video department. Simmons has denied all wrongdoings. The complaint alleges that the defendant committed the act in New York State. The judge yesterday wrote in the order. According to Billboard, the judge said the New York courts may have the authority over someone who commits an alleged wrongful act in the state, allowing the case to survive dismissal for now. It is crazy how somebody could say you did something to them in 40 years ago. Well, I'm not even gonna even get into that, man. Listen, we are on the streets today, hooking you guys up with NBA Summer League tickets. I'm gonna give you the details of where we're gonna be at today so you can win your tickets on the streets. It is coming up next.

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Two winners will be selected daily with Justin Credible during the morning liftoff from 6 a.m. to 10 a.m. presented by the Las Vegas Diamond Arena. The Way Out story of the morning is coming up next. Yep. And we're going to take another look at traffic right after this Drake.

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2: Not much of a commute this morning with this Juneteenth federal holiday. 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So looking really good on and off the freeways, accident-free. 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I'm Mark Thomas with your on-time traffic.
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1: WTF. Woo! You ain't gonna believe this. It's time for the WTF story of the week.
0: Man, we going out to Florida, where a woman is facing over 500 years in prison after police says she unlawfully accessed court database with more than 100 times to alert drug trafficking suspects that they are being investigated. She was hacking into the database. Say you selling dope. You all through Comstock. You know what I mean? Everybody know you got the sack. Baby will hit you up like you need to slow that thing down. They are looking at you. Matter of fact, get up out the city. She is now facing 500 years in prison for doing that. Damn. I ain't gonna lie to y'all, man. She ain't got no neck. You know, she was just trying to look out for the homies in the hood. And now she got, I said, 500 years for doing it. That is insane. That's the Way Out story of the morning on this Friday. Coming up next, right at 7 o'clock, y'all, we're going to get you inside the NBA Summer League. We got that Mike P. phone prank on the way, and we will continue to hit bets in the sports book. It's Friday. You know I got that Father's Day money on the way. Don't move. It's coming up next.

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2: 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I am
3: 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I'm a stargazer. Life goes on, honey.

Squabble we got up. That brand new Mike P phone prank coming up next. We are going to send you to the NBA Summer League right after this Chris Brown. 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
1: Corey, C-O-R-Y-Y?
2: Yeah.
1: All right, I'm going to be asking some yes or no questions, Corey. Are you currently insured?
2: Hell no, cuz. Normally, I'll be driving my little white girl vehicle. We went to the auction, picked up four buckets.
1: What are you going to want on the vehicles? Full coverage?
2: Cuz, we got to go liability.
1: Liability? Okay.
2: I would never put full coverage on the... Oh, that's out, yeah. Liability. We gonna have money once the idea take off. You know this is gonna take off. You got to admit that,
1: yeah. Yeah, it does, man. I'm thinking it come where it sounds like you can pick up a lot of cars, right?
2: I'm just trying to provide a service for men who cheat and they doing it to save their relationship. You know, they provide service for food. Man, somebody gotta provide service to bring home. And you gotta admit, you just can't forget the name.
1: Dash. People like to cheat. You're right about that, man. We live in a fallen world, man. Everybody's for themselves. Right now, we're in the end of time, so everybody's just... There's no more loyalty, man. No more loyalty. It doesn't exist no more.
2: That's why, you know, things is about timing, cuz. This is the perfect time. We living in the last day. My thing is, if you're thinking about cheating and you want to get away with it, hit up Dash. And then this is the crazy part, right, cuz? You can make the app turn into any app. Like, you can make it look like ESPN. Your girl could be looking at your phone thinking you about to hit a parlay, but really you about to go get laid. You feel me?
1: You're gonna be like the priest. You're gonna know everybody's sins.
2: Damn, you just gave me another idea, cuz. We should put a camera in the back and, like, do interviews on the way to pick the camera. That's streamer content, cuz.
1: And then you can blackmail them too after, like, hey, look, man, if you don't break bread, man, I'ma put you out there.
2: Hey, cuz, we need to sign you up for the company, cuz. You need to come over there and answer phone calls for us, cuz. Oh God. The hell with that little insurance job, you feel me?
3: Thank you for calling us.
1: Man, forgive me, Lord, forgive me for being part of this.

0: Hello. Did y'all get a winner already?
1: Happy Woo! Friday. You are 19.
0: Happy Juneteenth.
1: Hey, happy Juneteenth, man. A big shout out to you and your father for Father's Day this Sunday as well, too.
0: Yes, thank you. Thank you.
1: All right, look, check it out. We are going to hook it up. NBA Summer League tickets. You also get those Las Vegas Diamond Arena 3 limited edition t-shirts as well. Congratulations, you got the tickets on this Friday. You tell everybody out there this station.
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3: Juneteenth federal holiday traffic conditions, which means a lot fewer cars on the road and a good flow of traffic on our Valley freeways right now. No accidents being reported on the highways. The Western Beltway driving towards Summerlin, 215 northbound at Charleston. Got a stalled vehicle on the right shoulder. And one accident on the surface streets in the northwest on Rancho, northbound before Lake Mead Boulevard. Couple of cars blocking the left lane on northbound Rancho approaching Lake Mead. This report is brought to you by Meineke Car Care Centers. I'm Mark Thomas with your on-time traffic.
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1: Man, they talking about trading Max Crosby to the San Francisco 49ers for players, picks, and money. Man, leave Max right here in Vegas, y'all.

Max Crosby turned that Raider defense into a top five defense in the league. I had the ability to play the Madden beta, and we was awesome on Madden. I won like 14 straight games in a row playing with the Raiders. So I'll keep you guys posted if anything occurs. Now, it's Friday. All week, I've been getting y'all money. The last bet I gave you guys was the Cubs' first three innings. That was on Wednesday, money line. They won outright. So, it's Friday. Let me get y'all some money. Roll with the Angels' run line. They should either win the game outright or lose by exactly 1 point today. They got their ass worked yesterday by the A's. Angels on the run line. That's my free play of the weekend. If you need all the plays that I be giving out every day, hit my Instagram at Mike P Comedy. Every day I hit. That's just no lie. Y'all hear me on the radio telling you, but when I'm on that Instagram doing my thing, oh my gosh. Every day

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0: needed to get your medicine today, hurry up and do it, because come this Monday, you won't be able to do it. Okay? Ladies and gentlemen, it is going down this morning. Father's Day is Sunday, and we are hooking you guys up with the ultimate Father's Day package. Plus, if you don't get along with your baby father, you can call me up this morning and we will get him jumped. All the details is coming up next.
1: Rihanna.
0: No, we ain't getting him jumped. I was just playing around on that.

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2: Very light travels on the freeways on this Juneteenth federal holiday. Again, word of one accident, though, on the Southwest Beltway on the westbound side of 215 after Rainbow. In Summerlin, on the surface streets, injury accident, Rampart northbound at Canyon Runs, blocking the right lane. And wrapping up one in the northwest on Rancho northbound, approaching Lake Mead Boulevard, left lane's blocked. 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I'm Mark Thomas with your on-time traffic.
0: All right, Mark, coming up, ladies and gentlemen. We got to get you inside the NBA Summer League. 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Father's Day is this Sunday, and we are sending you to the Las Vegas Aviators game. It is going to be a Father's Day barbecue at the Las Vegas ballpark. We're playing gender wars this morning. The best out of three gets the whole package for dad. All I need is a guy and a girl who loves their father. Let's make it happen.
1: Ladies and gentlemen, who's taking the crown for gender wars? The ladies or the fellas?
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6: 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That's what they asking.

0: 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Good morning, Las Vegas. 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

0: good morning. It is Hot 97.5. Happy Friday. Happy Juneteenth. Happy Father's Day. Speaking of Father's Day, I'm sitting here with the Aviators versus the Red Rock Express Father's Day Ultimate Package. It's the Father's Day barbecue at the Las Vegas ballpark before the Aviators take on the Round Rock Express. You get to throw out that first pitch. You get to create amazing memories with your dad. It's a Father's Day at the ballpark. I'm still looking for a guy and a girl. Both of the people that I had, phones got disconnected. So if you want to play Gender Wars this morning, you can hit me up right now. I got you. Let's get these dads taken care of for Father's Day. And I got that Mike P phone prank coming up next.
1: Ladies and gentlemen, who's taking the crown for Gender Wars? The ladies or the fellas?
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0: Be thankful for the life you got, you know what I'm saying? Stop looking at what you ain't got. 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

0: can't go wrong. 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You bring that to dad, he gonna be happy. You feel me? Ladies and gentlemen, we gonna hop right into this Mike P phone prank. This morning, we calling up the car insurance place to see if they could cover their cars for the new business we about to start. So you can cheat in peace. 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
1: Okay, Vegas, let's play Gender Wars.
0: 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We got to get into this Mike P phone prank. Let's go ahead and make that happen right now. I don't know why the computer did that. Let's go.
1: Now, hold up. Y'all ready for another funny Friday phone prank?
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6: 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Are you currently insured?
7: Hell no, cuz. Normally, I'll be driving my little white girl vehicle. We went to the auction, picked up four buckets.
6: What are you going to want on the vehicles? Full coverage?
7: Cuz, we got to go liability.
6: Liability? Okay.
7: I would never put full coverage on the... Oh, that's out, yeah. Liability. We gon' have money once the idea take off. You know this is gonna take off. You got to admit that,
6: yeah. Yeah, it does, man. I'm thinking it come where it sounds like you can pick up a lot of cars, right?
7: I'm just trying to provide a service for men who cheat and they doing it to save their relationship. You know, they provide service for food. Man, somebody gotta provide service to bring home. And you gotta admit, you just can't forget the name.
6: People like to cheat. You're right about that, man. We're living in a fallen world, man. Everybody's for themselves. Right now, we're in the end of time, so everybody just... There's no more loyalty, man. No more loyalty. It doesn't exist anymore.
7: That's why, you know, things is about timing, cuz. This is the perfect time. We living in the last day. My thing is, if you thinking about cheating and you want to get away with it, hit up Dash. And then this is the crazy part, right, cuz? You can make the app turn into any app. Like, you can make it look like ESPN. Your girl could be looking at your phone thinking you about to hit a parlay, but really you about to go get laid. You feel me?
6: You're gonna be like the priest. You're gonna know everybody's sins.
7: Damn, you just gave me another idea, cuz. We should put a camera in the back and, like, do interviews on the way to pick the up. That's streamer content, cuz.
6: And then you can blackmail them too after, like, hey, look, man, if you don't break bread, man, I'm gonna put you out there.
7: Hey, cuz, we need to sign you up for the company, cuz. You need to come over there and answer phone calls for us, cuz. Oh, God. The hell with that little insurance job, you feel me?
8: Thank you for calling us.
6: Man, forgive me, Lord, forgive me for being part of this.
1: 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Mike P's phone pranks every Friday.
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See you at the bar, you was hardly talking. That's when I knew that your heart was scarring. Friends to lovers need a part to star in. Like, wait, babe, let me

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1: Overall, the Juneteenth federal holiday has meant fewer cars on the road, but we are keeping an eye on an accident on the Southwest Beltway on 215 westbound between Rainbow and Buffalo, and that is off to the left side of the freeway. Left shoulder, definitely westbound 215 after Rainbow. In the northeast, injury accident, Cheyenne eastbound, just past Pecos, left lane is blocked. 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I'm Mark Thomas with your on-time traffic.
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2: Ladies and gentlemen, it is Friday. I got Mark Marisol and I got Shane on the line. Good morning, y'all. Welcome to Gender Wars.
3: Hey, good morning.
2: Best out of three is taking care of Dad for Father's Day with the Aviators versus the Red Rock Express. 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
3: Yes, I'm ready.
2: All right. How many former presidents celebrated opening night at the Obama Center yesterday? Was it A4? B, 11, or C, 7?
3: A, 4.
2: Yes, you are absolutely correct. Question 2. The famous oak tree from Robin Hood died after how long standing? Was it A, 700 years, B, 1,200 years, or C, 900 years?
3: Let's go 900.
2: No, it was actually 1,200 years, B. Right. Last and final question. What generation is choosing less expensive weddings? Is it A, baby boomers, B, millennials, or C, Gen Z?
3: Gen Z.
2: Yes, you are absolutely correct. You went 2 for 3.
3: All right.
2: Shane, you get all 3 right. You win the tickets. Are you ready?
4: All right, let's go.
2: Question 1. Travis Kelce and Taylor Swift is getting married. The wedding will be in what city? Is it A, Kansas City, B, Los Angeles, or C, New York?
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2: No, it is actually New York City. Question 2. Teenagers whose parents are distracted by phones are more what? Is it A, delusional, B, insecure, or C, sadder?
4: C.
2: No, it'll actually be insecure. Yeah. 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
1: All right, I'm ready.
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1: I will. Have a good one.
0: You too. 9 a.m. We're going to make it happen on the way, ladies and gentlemen. 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Y'all ain't going to believe this. It is on the way. 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

0: WTF. 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
1: Man, Al Pacino is 82 years old, and he announced today that he is expecting his fourth child with his 29-year-old girlfriend.
2: Oh, my God.
1: 82 years old. Now, I ain't gonna lie to you. I've seen some remarkable 70-year-olds. They looked amazing. But when you hit that 80 threshold, boy, it get ugly. And 90 is just like, ooh-wee. So when this kid is in the second grade, he'll be 90. When the kid is 18, he'll be 100 years old. I just don't, man. At some point, you just... Do you have a baby that old? Like, dog, I don't think I could do it. Like, after you become a senior citizen and you can get the Denny's breakfast at $2.99, you shouldn't be able to have kids no more. That's just my opinion, because damn it, that you ain't gonna be here that long. 82, man, you on borrowed time. Life is a game. You done went through the first quarter, the second quarter, halftime, third quarter, fourth quarter. You in triple overtime. 82 with a newborn is insane to me. Get your NBA Summer League tickets on this Juneteenth. It is coming up next. Hey.

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2: Are you ready to go to the NBA Summer League?
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1: Tickets! 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
2: The Vegas Golden Knights held a press conference on Thursday to introduce their newest head coach. Ryan Craig is leaving his job as bench boss of the Henderson Silver Knights for his first NHL head coaching gig. Craig had previously served under Gerard Gallant, Pete DeBoer, and Bruce Cassidy with the Knights, helping to lead the team to its first Stanley Cup in 2023. The pinball machine that is Las Vegas Ballpark didn't disappoint last night as the Aviators and Round Rock Express combined for 39 runs. The Aviators, who came out on top 26-13. Fun stuff. Their Major League affiliate, the Athletics, put up a 5-spot in the first inning that held up in a 5-0 shutout of the Angels in Sacramento. The Las Vegas Aces will host Golden State on Sunday at Michelob Ultra Arena. They finished 6-1 in the in-season tournament and will play the New York Liberty in Brooklyn on June 30th in the Commissioner's Cup Championship game.
0: The Vegas Sports Report, brought to you by UNLV.
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1: 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Please say I'm 19.
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0: I'll never forget this song came on. I was sitting in the parking lot at a Target, thinking about how I was gonna steal groceries. 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It's Juneteenth. Real quick, if you don't have anything to do today with your children, Princess Walker Memorial Park and Pool in North Las Vegas is hosting a poolside event from noon to 3 p.m. Guests are invited to relax, listen to island music, and soak up the sun. If you are out in Henderson, they have the Juneteenth Festival, which actually kicks off from 6 to 10 p.m. at Water Street Plaza in downtown Henderson. They'll host a free celebration that honors African-American freedom, education, and achievements. More than 30 community partners will take part in a local vendor market, and there will be performances from the Thunderstorm artists, Naturally 7, and more. Water Street Plaza is outdoors. Some seating will be provided, but visitors can bring their own chairs and blanket. Last but not least, the 25th annual Las Vegas Juneteenth Festival is going down this Saturday at Symphony Park from 4 to 9 p.m. This event will feature live music from my homegirl DJ Kelly J and special guests. The event is free to attend. 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There's also a live show that will be held inside Myron's at the Smith Center featuring R&B icon Christopher Williams. Don't wake me, I'm dreaming. So that is a little something you can do today or through the weekend to enjoy this three-day holiday they giving us. Usually, I got confused because I'm thinking it's Friday. They usually give you the Monday off, a three-day weekend, but in actuality, it's today. You know what I mean? I didn't know that, man. I figured it out, though.
1: JY, turn me up. Miami. That's for all my scammers and my kid money.

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7: The pinball machine that is Las Vegas Ballpark didn't disappoint last night as the Aviators and Round Rock Express combined for 39 runs. It was the Aviators who came out on top 26-13. Fun stuff. Their major league affiliate, the Athletics, put up a 5-spot in the first inning that held up in a 5-0 shutout of the Angels in Sacramento. The Vegas Golden Knights held a press conference on Thursday to introduce their newest head coach. Ryan Craig is leaving his job as bench boss of the Henderson Silver Knights for his first NHL head coaching gig. Craig had previously served under Gerard Gallant, Pete DeBoer, and Bruce Cassidy with the Knights, helping to lead the team to its first Stanley Cup in 2023. The Las Vegas Aces will host Golden State on Sunday at Michelob Ultra Arena. They finished 6-1 in the in-season tournament and will play the New York Liberty in Brooklyn on June 30th in the Commissioner's Cup Championship game.
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1: Kay, got you in for NBA Summer League July 9th at Thomas and Mack. Plus, I'm going to throw in the 3 limited edition t-shirts.
0: Yes, my friend is going to be so happy. Oh, my God. He's going to be so happy. We've been trying all week. Oh, my God. I have one son. He's going to be so happy.
1: Kay, thanks for calling. We'll see you on July 9th at Thomas and Mack.
0: Thank you.

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7: The Vegas Golden Knights held a press conference on Thursday to introduce their newest head coach. Ryan Craig is leaving his job as bench boss of the Henderson Silver Knights for his first NHL head coaching gig. Craig had previously served under Gerard Gallant, Pete DeBoer, and Bruce Cassidy with the Knights, helping to lead the team to its first Stanley Cup in 2023. The pinball machine that is Las Vegas ballpark didn't disappoint last night as the Aviators and Round Rock Express combined for 39 runs. The Aviators, who came out on top 26-13. Fun stuff. Their major league affiliate, the Athletics, put up a 5-spot in the first inning that held up in a 5-0 shutout of the Angels in Sacramento. The Las Vegas Aces will host Golden State on Sunday at Michelob Ultra Arena. They finished 6-1 in the in-season tournament and will play the New York Liberty in Brooklyn on June 30th in the Commissioner's Cup Championship game.
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KVEG Mesquite, Las Vegas. Here I go. Turn us up. Juicy Lou is on. Middays 10 to 3 p.m. We're the home of today's hottest music. 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
25: I used to think about immature things. 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Is this really your real phone number?

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10: The pinball machine that is Las Vegas Ballpark didn't disappoint last night as the Aviators and Round Rock Express combined for 39 runs. It was the Aviators who came out on top 26-13. Fun stuff. Their major league affiliate, the Athletics, put up a 5-spot in the first inning that held up in a 5-0 shutout of the Angels in Sacramento. The Vegas Golden Knights held a press conference on Thursday to introduce their newest head coach. Ryan Craig is leaving his job as bench boss of the Henderson Silver Knights for his first NHL head coaching gig. Craig had previously served under Gerard Gallant, Pete DeBoer, and Bruce Cassidy with the Knights, helping to lead the team to its first Stanley Cup in 2023. The Las Vegas Aces will host Golden State on Sunday at Michelob Ultra Arena. They finished 6-1 in the in-season tournament and will play the New York Liberty in Brooklyn on June 30th in the Commissioner's Cup Championship game.
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0: Friday. 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We're getting you in for NBA Summer League 10 times a day, even including on Saturdays as well. 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
1: Yeah! 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

0: Hello?
1: Can you hear me?
0: Yeah, I can hear you. What's going on, man? I got COVID 19, man.
1: I got my Summer League winner. I do have another one at 2 p.m. And then I have baseball tickets in about 5 minutes.
0: In about 5 minutes. All right. Stay on the phone. Stay tapping in. I'm a Vegas native. I got to know.
1: And what do you have planned for the weekend?
0: Barbecue, you know, it's Father's Day, you know what I mean? And that's it. All right, you guys.

0: Judy, we got you in for the Aviators game for the Sunday for Father's Day.
1: Awesome. Yay. Thank you.
0: They're also doing a special Father's Day barbecue before the game, and the game starts at 12:05.
1: Perfect. Okay. Shout out to my husband. Happy Father's Day.
2: Hey, what's up, Juicy? How are you doing?
0: What's going on?
2: Nothing much. I was just seeing. I caught it right here at the end. I heard you talking to him, but I didn't hear when you was giving the tickets out again.
0: Yeah, so I got my Aviators winner already. I do have Summer League at 2:10.
2: Yeah, that's why I'm waiting on that Summer League. Yeah, I've been trying too, Juicy, so I'm going to need you to answer.
0: Okay.
2: Yeah, definitely. All right, appreciate you.
0: Thank you. Good luck, okay?
2: All right, thank you.
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3: The Vegas Golden Knights held a press conference on Thursday to introduce their newest head coach. Ryan Craig is leaving his job as bench boss of the Henderson Silver Knights for his first NHL head coaching gig. Craig had previously served under Gerard Gallant, Pete DeBoer, and Bruce Cassidy with the Knights, helping to lead the team to its first Stanley Cup in 2023. The pinball machine that is Las Vegas Ballpark didn't disappoint last night as the Aviators and Round Rock Express combined for 39 runs. It was the Aviators who came out on top 26-13. Fun stuff. Their major league affiliate, the Athletics, put up a 5-spot in the first inning that held up in a 5-0 shutout of the Angels in Sacramento. The Las Vegas Aces will host Golden State on Sunday at Michelob Ultra Arena. They finished 6-1 in the in-season tournament and will play the New York Liberty in Brooklyn on June 30th in the Commissioner's Cup Championship game.
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1: Go. Turn us up. Juicy Lou is repping for you middays 10 to 3. Ooh. It goes down only here on KVEG Mesquite, Las Vegas. We are Hot 975.

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Pickable. Surprise. This that chicken cheese. 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Let me FaceTime my op. I'm up the street. Pickable. Yes, AGs. I'm putting something to sleep. 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He on the ground. I praise God and start stumping.

0: Hey, what's up, Juicy? 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
1: What's going on?
0: Nothing much. I was just saying, I caught it right here at the end. I heard you talking to him, but I didn't hear when you was giving the tickets out again.
1: Yeah, so I got my Aviators winner already. I do have Summer League at 2:10.
0: Yeah, that's why I'm waiting on that Summer League. Yeah, I've been trying too, Juicy, so I'm going to need you to answer.
1: Okay.
0: Yeah, definitely. All right, appreciate you.
1: Thank you. Good luck, okay?

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2: 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That thing to your focus for. 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

0: Hi, how are you?
1: What are you doing today?
0: Oh, going to work.
1: Oh, you work today?
0: Yeah. I'm going to Liquid tomorrow, though, the pool party.
1: What's your name?
0: Jessica.
1: Jessica, got you $50 from Hardeen.
0: Yeah, perfect. Thank you.
1: Do you want to say hi to anyone?
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0: 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We got them t-shirts for them white backs. 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
7: The pinball machine that is Las Vegas Ballpark didn't disappoint last night as the Aviators and Round Rock Express combined for 39 runs. It was the Aviators who came out on top 26-13. Fun stuff. Their major league affiliate, the Athletics, put up a 5-spot in the first inning that held up in a 5-0 shutout of the Angels in Sacramento. The Vegas Golden Knights held a press conference on Thursday to introduce their newest head coach. Ryan Craig is leaving his job as bench boss of the Henderson Silver Knights for his first NHL head coaching gig. Craig had previously served under Gerard Gallant, Pete DeBoer, and Bruce Cassidy with the Knights, helping to lead the team to its first Stanley Cup in 2023. The Las Vegas Aces will host Golden State on Sunday at Michelob Ultra Arena. They finished 6-1 in the in-season tournament and will play the New York Liberty in Brooklyn on June 30th in the Commissioner's Cup Championship game.
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6: 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We get you there!
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0: that. We got them t-shirts for them white backs. 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
7: The Vegas Golden Knights held a press conference on Thursday to introduce their newest head coach. Ryan Craig is leaving his job as bench boss of the Henderson Silver Knights for his first NHL head coaching gig. Craig had previously served under Gerard Gallant, Pete DeBoer, and Bruce Cassidy with the Knights, helping to lead the team to its first Stanley Cup in 2023. The pinball machine that is Las Vegas Ballpark didn't disappoint last night as the Aviators and Round Rock Express combined for 39 runs. It was the Aviators who came out on top 26-13. Fun stuff. Their major league affiliate, the Athletics, put up a 5-spot in the first inning that held up in a 5-0 shutout of the Angels in Sacramento. The Las Vegas Aces will host Golden State on Sunday at Michelob Ultra Arena. They finished 6-1 in the in-season tournament and will play the New York Liberty in Brooklyn on June 30th in the Commissioner's Cup Championship game.
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